the Jews against the Romans was the greatest of our times, greater too, perhaps, than any recorded struggle between cities or nations. Yet persons without a first-hand knowledge accepting baseless and inconsistent stories on hearsay have written garbled accounts of it, while those of eyewitnesses have been falsified either to flatter the Romans or to vilify the Jews.

The caged bird sings. We know why the caged bird sings. Revolution, prostitution. Who's the victim? What's the crime? They shot my baby. Don't tell me, lady, I got my boss new shoes to shine. Revolution, prostitution. Who's the victim? What's